Valley Dispatcher, Jacksonville answering. 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

SFX 5288 North, no defects, clear through Pickle. M352.

0: 0.7. No defects. Repeat. No defects. Total axles 518. Detector out.
1: SX 1836, no defects, clear, South Tegu, north of the main, east of Manjaro.

0: All southbound.
1: Merhaba.
0: 1836 clear, runway 4 north of the main, 8700 out.

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0: Repeat. No. Defects. Total. Axles. 7, 5, 8. Detector. Out.
1: DSXD-3121. Medium approach. South Pacific with north main and siding. No defects. And 507.

6845, 81 south, and clear south in Piccolo. 506, got a good light. 63 out.

milepost.

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Okay. Geezer Kong's just out. I'm going to tell you about some hazmats that are going to be in a different place by the time I'm done with that. That train will be in a siding.

saying is, on the paperwork that was printed out, what do you show for line 158, 158, on what the, not what you guys have updated, but what was, showing on a consist?

CSX equipment defect detector. Milepost 70.7. No defects. No defects. Total axle 276. End of transmission.

So you have 134 motors and 24 empties. That's 158 cars. So line 158 on the paperwork is not where it's actually at. On line 158, should

you guys have the new paperwork and it's flagging you because in the system it's so old. What do you have for line 38 then? Where are they in white?

Incoming, speed line 39. So, what is, on the paperwork that Lyman gave you, what do you have on line 41, 41? Right, so that needs to be a 42. So, lines 41 all the way through lines 142. 41 to lines 142 are dangerous cars. You need to drop those down one notch. 41 needs to be 42. 42 needs to be 43. And so forth for all of your hazmats. They all go down one number. Guys, in the clear room. Oh, it's not sure.

Radio 564, 05 over. Yeah, warning go here to Wapa, Canada, and they do not have a crew for you at Lima, so Jacob's Kalo, ordered a ride to meet you at

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1: X-32 here, I
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1: it was red up there around 153,
0: we're
1: gonna call and see what that
0: over. The ID dispatcher inexplicably decided to double barrel me up until 153, so we gotta wait for 275 to get up the hill and out of your way, and then I'll get you guys going.
1: Okay, 275.
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ICM 275, over. 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

10XICM31306, over. There's no work in Ansoni today. 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I appreciate it.

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1: 558 06, LA.
0: Station holder, tackle for 1. Are you able to get him down? Let me change that signal to South Ave, over.
1: You broke up, though.
0: Need to put you in the hole with Piqua. Can you get him down so I can get the south end of Piqua back for you?
1: Affirmative, over.
0: Understand. Engineers can comply with stopping the south end of Piqua if you.
1: That is correct, over.
0: Okay, I'm gonna knock it down now. I'll just watch me DC there, and then I'll get you rewind in the hole. Say we ran an auto rack train they didn't tell me about until just now. And it's right there at 6, so that's what we're going
1: to see. Alright, so, rack train is 650 here at Piqua.
0: That's all correct. Thank y'all.

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We're all ready to north Mississippi and inbound for the train. 5:58.

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1: 75 5 5 5 5 5 5 5 5 5 5 5 5 5 5 5 5 5 5 5 5 5 5 5 5 5 5 5 5 5 5 5 5 5 5 5 5 5 5 5 5 5 5 5 5 5 5 5 5 5 5 5 5 5 5 5 5 5 5 5 5 5 5 5 5 5 5 5 5 5 5 5 5 5 5 5 5 5 5 5 5 5 5 5 5 5 5 5 5 5 5 5 5 5 5 5 5 5 5 5 5 5 5 5 5 5 5 5 5 5 5 5 5 5 5 5 5 5 5 5 5 5 5 5 5 5 5 5 5 5 5 5 5 5 5 5 5 5 5 5 5 5 5 5 5 5 5 5 5 5 5 5 5 5 5 5 5 5 5 5 5 5 5 5 5 5 5 5 5 5 5 5 5 5 5 5 5 5 5 5 5 5 5 5 5 5

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1: It's LA, it's M27505, CSXD7422, call number.
0: 275. Need some orders, do we, Oak?
1: Yes, need some NS orders if we can get them established as possible. And like I said, it was originally destined for Avon. See what the chief wants to do with us when we get down here, if you would, over.
0: Some rack IDs if you want them that way, over.
1: It'll be S. Sierra 7850.
0: I'll send a new number as well just in case, but here they come to a tablet for now.
1: Alright, roger, thank you.
0: What else?

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0: what's up? 13, that Antonio base is acting up. You're okay to blast off, signal indication.

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1: Thank you. 4C2 South Bank, clear South Central City in 275 above.

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Let me give him a shout, see if he's getting close. Make sure to remind me so I get you fired up for that. 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
1: Copy that. Got a few trains we're waiting on.
0: That's right.
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1: Alright, thank you very much.
0: Nice deal. I see the Nichols over.

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Buck, hi there, so I'm just holding you out there until we're, we get some stuff moving.

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1: 561 answering, over.
0: Bravo, Kudo.
1: Hello, 12.
0: Hey, I was DD talk to you. I got a warm, trending warm well thing here. I didn't see it when you were pulling in. I think you got it afterwards, but I had you look at it then while you're waiting on this northbound. But it's 40 cars deep. It's AIMX 15321. If you want to look at it, we pull out of.
1: After that, got a warm wheel, and he said it was 40 cars deep, AMIX, what was the car number again?
0: AIMX 15321, 15321.
1: 15321, copy that, yeah, we'll pull out, walk back, check it out, see what it looks like.
0: Well, let's pull IS and check it out that way, then we'll walk ahead and over.
1: Alright, copy that, yeah, that's fine too, but yeah, once we get a signal, I'll have to pull up to me, we'll check it out, we'll walk from there.
0: Great, thank you.

0: 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Detector out.
1: Six 521 North clear 7 nipple.

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Main 2, I'll put him on main 1.

brakes on, release them. Copy, the shoes, is the piston out on?

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CDVN 84674, CDVN. I'm the one right next to it, no, line number 39.

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1: Yeah, LA is the F5 6105 CSX 7115. Over.
0: 561 ready.
1: Yes, sir. The car number that you gave us, the AIMX15321, had a slight handbrake on it. No buildup or anything like that, but I did cut out the car just to be precautious. And then there was also car number TTZX. TTZX 84674. Line 34 in our train had a handbrake on it as well. And there was no buildup for that or anything like that, so everything's free and rolling.
0: So at least the handbrake on the 34 cut out, the air brake at the ball, and release the handbrake on your original car. No buildup on either one rolling freely.
1: That is all correct. Like I said, the only one that's cut out is the A, the AMIX 15321. TTZX is still cutting right now.
0: Okay, well, catch up and we'll go from there.
1: Alright, copy that. 561.

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1: Activation failure. We'll show that 140, 140 PM.

South Main clear, southbound Troy, 353 Alpha.

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0: LA to AA 86, over. Got you a taxi lined up to take you from Lima back to Cincinnati when you get through.
1: Got it.
0: LA.

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1: The reverse, head back west and add 189.

0: 6, LA Dispatcher, Jackson Lancer here.
1: Walter Sawmiller, LA. Yeah, we're getting ready to finish up here at the south end of Troy. There's a fog we need to touch up at the north end of Troy. Didn't know what kind of traffic you were looking at. Is it worth staying here to wait, or what does it look like out there?
0: Thank you for waiting. First shift mission today is getting a signal at Sydney as we speak. He's making his way south, soon to be followed by 358, 204, B506, all coming north over.
1: Alright, so it'd be a while before we would be able to get track time there.
0: 2 hours, minimum hour.
1: Alright, that's all I needed, I appreciate it.
0: 6 over to Patrick Jacksonville.
2: 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Total axle 1, 6, end of transmission.
3: No defects, no.

stupid to jump on with you, but there's a thing on a 2460 for a jumper that will take off after outage. I didn't know if there was somebody with you to take that jumper off since you cleared over. Okay, that's why I don't see that on the box there, possibly. Okay, do you think the jumper's off already? I got that, over.

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0: 0, defects, total, axles, 4, 7, 6. Detector out.
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0: PSX, LA Dispatch, Jackson Lance River. Houston, 35806, over.
1: Yeah, I just really know that front rear no sound popped up. It's been up for a while. So I don't know. Maybe it'll come back and move around. But right now, we're.
0: MBA, truck driver, come on, copy that.

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1: I'm 35806.
0: And 35806, go ahead, over.
1: I'll just like give a pull to pop back in. You got good telemetry now.
0: Alright, copy that. Good telemetry. Full speed. Alright, copy. Thank you. CSX, LA Dispatcher, Jacksonville.

in the clear, but watch it because the traffic's sitting due to the outage of, you know, over.

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Cincinnati Dispatcher, the 123, over. You have the annulment on East Street, correct over 74.647, over.

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We'll go into Crawfordsville, meeting 2016, and then we'll come up to Barnett, meeting the M74 over.

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10-7 dispatcher to 897, over. 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

turbulence at water level, you'll meet the two of them there, and then we'll look at you moving over.

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Cincinnati Dispatcher, answer 142, over. 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